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1: All right, a quick heads up for your Monday across Ohio. We're looking at a mostly overcast day statewide, with highs around 75 and lows dipping to the upper 50s. Columbus and Cincinnati, that's the story for you too. Now, a serious note, multiple severe flood warnings and watches are in effect, especially for areas around the Scioto and Licking Rivers. If you're in Pickaway, Fairfield, or Licking counties, please stay aware and avoid any flooded roads.
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0: detergent. 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Hey.
1: DJ Frisco 954.
0: Yeah. Yeah.

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Until your new man cop them tickets, you won't see me.

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2: All right, heading into Monday, we're looking at overcast skies across Ohio. Expect highs around 75, with lows dipping down to 59. From Columbus to Cleveland, it's a similar story for tomorrow. But we've got to talk about the water. There are several severe flood warnings in effect, including for areas in Pickaway, Licking, and Fairfield counties. Please stay aware if you're near rivers or in flood-prone spots. That's your look ahead.
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0: only hits weather.
1: All right, heading into Monday, we're looking at overcast skies across Ohio. Expect highs around 75, with lows dipping down to 59. From Columbus to Cleveland, it's a similar story for tomorrow. But we've got to talk about the water. There are several severe flood warnings in effect, including for areas in Pickaway, Licking, and Fairfield counties. Please stay aware if you're near rivers or in flood-prone spots. That's your look ahead,

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1: All right, across Ohio tonight, we've got some active alerts to mention. Severe flood warnings are in effect for several counties, including Pickaway, Fairfield, and Licking, with a flash flood warning for Columbiana until later. For your Monday, we're looking at a gray start statewide. Expect overcast skies with a low around 61 and a high near 74. Similar story from Cleveland down to Cincinnati. Keep an eye on those waterways.

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7: All right, heading into Tuesday, we're looking at a cloudy day across Ohio with highs getting up near 81 and lows around 59. Some patchy fog out there tonight in spots like Cincinnati and Columbus. But we gotta talk about the water. There are multiple severe flood warnings in effect for counties including Pickaway, Fairfield, and Licking. If you're near any rivers or creeks, please stay aware and avoid flooded roads.

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1: All right, heading into Tuesday, we're looking at a cloudy day across Ohio with highs getting up near 81 and lows around 59. Some patchy fog out there tonight in spots like Cincinnati and Columbus. But we gotta talk about the water. There are multiple severe flood warnings in effect for counties including Pickaway, Fairfield, and Licking. If you're near any rivers or creeks, please stay aware and avoid flooded roads.

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1: All right, heading into Tuesday, we're looking at a cloudy day across Ohio with highs getting up near 81 and lows around 59. Some patchy fog out there tonight in spots like Cincinnati and Columbus. But we gotta talk about the water. There are multiple severe flood warnings in effect for counties including Pickaway, Fairfield, and Licking. If you're near any rivers or creeks, please stay aware and avoid flooded roads.

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1: All right, heading into Tuesday, we're looking at a cloudy day across Ohio with highs getting up near 81 and lows around 59. Some patchy fog out there tonight in spots like Cincinnati and Columbus. But we gotta talk about the water. There are multiple severe flood warnings in effect for counties including Pickaway, Fairfield, and Licking. If you're near any rivers or creeks, please stay aware and avoid flooded roads.

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waking up to some patchy fog and mist across Ohio this morning, especially around Toledo and Cleveland. That dense fog advisory is in effect until 9 a.m., so take it slow. We're looking at highs near 80 and lows in the mid-60s today with some patchy rain around. And a heads up, severe flood warnings continue for several counties, including Franklin and Pickaway, so stay aware. Heading into Tuesday, expect overcast skies with highs in the low 80s and lows dropping to the upper 50s.

0: What you think of my new saddle, Lizard?
1: Oh, yeah, it's swell, mate. 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
0: Just one of the upgrades I've added to this puppy.
1: What else have you got on here?
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1: Or a sea shanty?
0: If that's your thing.
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0: This boat trip is going to be interesting.
2: Don't you love it? Oh, it's so good!
0: It feels good to be Boatu. It feels good to Geico.

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1: It's Monday, my beautiful bride here at my side. Hello, Heidi. How are you?
2: I'm well, and yourself?
1: I'm also well. I'm excited because it's a Movie Star Monday, and my guest today is Rae Dawn Chong.
2: I always thought she was so pretty.
1: Oh, absolutely. And there was a movie that she was in that it's just such a great movie. It's called Soul Man. I don't even know if you could do that movie today when you think about it.
2: Oh, you could, as long as it was swapping the races around, like the movie White Chicks. That's totally acceptable, but
1: I don't know. Yeah. All I know is it was an interesting movie back in the day.
2: It was hilarious, and it was actually very
1: eye-opening.
2: It was,
1: in a way.
2: It was, because the way it was written, it was really well done.
1: And by the way, Rae Dawn Chong, also the daughter of Tommy Chong, who Heidi tried to tear in half one time.
2: I didn't.
1: She gave him a hug so hard you could hear his back cracking. I'm like, what are you doing? You're gonna break the man. Anyway, Rae Dawn Chong, our guest, coming up. Thanks for listening to the John and Heidi Show.
0: John and Heidi in the morning. In the morning. In
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4: From Feature Story News in New Delhi, I'm Neha Punia. U.S. President Donald Trump is telling American officials not to rush into a deal with Iran

0: from Washington DC.
1: Final contours of the deal is what's really holding things back. Now, the Wall Street Journal says that the unfreezing of Iranian assets could be one of the reasons. Now, Tehran wants sanctions relief, and there seems to be no agreement on the when will this happen. So should this happen right away? Should this happen 30 days from now, 60 days from now? That remains a sticking point, also according to The Economist magazine. Now, another key issue here might be what's happening in Lebanon. One of the things in that draft deal includes, according to media reports, was there would be an immediate end to the parallel war between Israel and the Iran-backed proxy Hezbollah in Lebanon. But then you had Israel Prime Minister, that's Prime Minister Netanyahu. He's said to have told US President Donald Trump that Israel would remain free to act against threats in Lebanon.
0: US Secretary of State Marco Rubio is in India discussing trade, defense and energy cooperation as both sides look to rekindle ties strained by differences over trade. Rubio will also participate in a meeting of foreign ministers of the Quad grouping, which includes India, US, Japan and Australia, and is seen as a counterbalance to China's growing influence in the Indo-Pacific. Ishan Garg has more.
2: This is all a sign, analysts say, that U.S. is looking to keep New Delhi very close, because when President Donald Trump visited China, there were talks in India that increasing closeness between Washington and Beijing could signal trouble for New Delhi. And Secretary Rubio, who has been historically a key supporter of the idea of U.S. forging closer ties with New Delhi, coming here, attending several events and also participating in the Quad meeting, signals that U.S. is serious about its partnership. This is also what U.S. President Donald Trump said in a live phone call on Sunday during an event, during which he said that U.S. is ready to provide anything that India needs, and he respects India a lot. That was President Donald Trump's comments.
0: The CDC in America is using its powers to stop people from entering the U.S. from Ebola-stricken countries.
3: The agency says the move is in the interest of public health and includes lawful, permanent U.S. residents, green card holders who've been in the Democratic Republic of Congo, Uganda, or South Sudan within the last 21 days are now banned from entering the U.S. through mid-June. The change announced Friday expands the agency's existing travel restrictions tied to the outbreak of the rare strain of Ebola, which has no approved vaccine or treatments. I'm Lisa Carton.
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5: Morning, Ohio. We've got some patchy, dense fog out there to start, seeing it in Cleveland and Cincinnati, with temps in the 50s and 60s. That'll burn off for a nice sunny afternoon, highs reaching around 80, lows tonight near 64. But first, a serious alert. Severe flood warnings are in effect for several counties, including Franklin and Pickaway. Heading into Tuesday, expect overcast skies with highs in the low 80s and lows around 59.

0: 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Not
1: afraid. Yeah. Not afraid. It's been a ride. Everybody, I guess I had to go to that place to get to this one. Now some of you might still be in that place. If you're trying to get out.

0: Now, today's a reason to party. Here's my beautiful bride, Heidi Small.
1: Today is National Wine Day.
0: What are you going to whine about? Sorry.
1: Honestly, wine is the only thing, if I'm drinking red wine, that I just don't know when to stop.
0: Oh, yeah, I've noticed. I mean, yeah. It's just fine.
1: I love it so much. So grab your favorite bottle of wine and enjoy.
0: I can't even. I've tried. You're like, oh, this is so good. You would like this. And you slide some wine over to me and I'm like, it is horrible.
1: Yeah, for you, if it's not, it's just mostly sugary.
0: No,
1: I
0: don't like that either. It's just, that's better. I'm like, oh, it's okay. I'm just not really, it's not my thing. So there you go. We don't even have a link to the drink in the show notes today because it's just wine.
1: Just wine.
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1: Now, surveys and studies and such. It's a debate that's divided the internet. Which is more hygienic, showering or having a bath? Well, for starters, some people joke that baths are just soaking in your own soup. Okay. A microbiologist says showers are the way to go. So Dr. Primrose Freestone, doesn't that sound like somebody who would have an opinion on this?
2: It certainly does.
1: They explained that baths are, baths reuse the same water, meaning bacteria and dirt can simply spread around your body instead of being washed away. That explains the whole use soup thing. Showers, on the other hand, use a constant stream of fresh water that removes your sweat and oil and dead skin and microbes more effectively.
2: Did we really need a study on this or somebody's opinion on this? I think everybody already knew.
1: Still, baths do have benefits, including relaxation, easing sore muscles, and reducing stress. Experts say the ideal solution may be a combination, enjoying a bath and taking a quick shower afterwards, you know, to clean up. That just sounds crazy. All right, surveys and studies and such on the John and Heidi Show.

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0: morning. 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
2: Now, big screen, little screen, NHL Stanley Pup is back for a third consecutive way to celebrate over the Stanley Cup playoffs. The rescue dog competition premieres June the 8th on True TV at the same time that they're doing the other stuff, apparently. So, Fast and Furious TV series officially in the works at Peacock. They did like 900 different versions of the show, the movie. I think it was only 11, really, but there's a bunch of those. And now there's going to be a Fast and Furious TV show. Heidi is so excited.
3: I can hardly contain myself.
2: And the Prime Video series Fallout is adding some serious star power as Breaking Bad Emmy winner Aaron Paul is set to join season 3. So far, season 1 and season 2 have been huge hits. They're in the top 4 amongst everything ever watched ever on Prime. So I can see that. The clips that I've seen look really good. We have not watched any of it, though.
3: No.
2: And there have been times I'm like, you want to watch this? And Heidi says, we're not starting another series.
3: That is like the last thing on my radar is starting another series.
2: It's like, I can't get suckered into another series.
3: Going to cut into my Frasier time.
2: Yeah, exactly. She's watching the same episodes of Frasier we've watched 93 other times. Who's got time for that? Big screen, little screen on the John and Heidi show.
0: This is a new life.

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0: 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Early hits.
1: Heidi, do you know some ants build living bridges with their bodies? Yeah, they link together to cross a gap. This teamwork allows the whole colony to move quickly.
2: How cool is that?
1: How would you like
2: ants
1: to be the,
2: are just amazing.
1: But how would you
2: watch.
1: Like to be the last ant? And you're like, well, how am I going to get over there? Like,
2: just hang on to the ant in front of you.
1: Yeah, hopefully.
2: And then they pull you over.
1: That's the plan. But what happens if you fall down in the crevasse? That wouldn't be good. All right.
2: I think they're pretty good at it.
1: We don't know anything. No, we know. We don't know everything. I think you were right
2: the first time.
1: We don't know everything. But now we know this.

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1: Time now for the joke of the day with my beautiful bride, Heidi Small. What you got for me there, Heidi?
2: While riding my Harley, I swerved to avoid hitting a deer, lost control, and landed in the ditch, severely banging my head. Dazed and confused, I crawled out of the ditch to the edge of the road where a shiny new convertible pulled up with a very beautiful woman who asked, "Are you okay?" As I looked up, I noticed she was wearing a low-cut blouse and her cleavage was visibly exposed. Mm-hmm. "I'm okay, I think," I replied. I pulled myself to the side of the car to get a closer look. She said, "Get in and I'll take you home so I can clean and bandage that nasty scrape on your head." "That's nice of you," I answered, "but I don't think my wife would like me doing that." "Oh, come on now, I'm a nurse," she said. "I need to see if there's any more scrapes and then treat them properly." Well, she was really pretty and very persuasive. Being sort of shaken and weak, I agreed, but repeated, "I'm sure my wife won't like this." We arrived at her place. She was just a few miles away, and after a couple of cold beers and bandaging, I thanked her and said, "I feel a whole lot better, but I know my wife is going to be really upset, so I'd better go now." "Don't be silly," she said with a smile. "Stay for a while. She won't know anything. By the way, where is she?" "My guess is she's still in the ditch."
1: Oh. Yikes. Thank you, Heidi. That is the joke of the day on the John and Heidi Show. Bye.

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1: Time now for the scoop of the day. If you own an iPhone, Apple might owe you money. Recently, the company agreed to pay $250 million to settle a lawsuit claiming they misled customers about promised AI features on the newer iPhones. Millions of Americans who bought certain iPhone 15 Pro and Pro Max and iPhone 16S between 2004 and 2005 could receive compensation. Lawsuit focused on delay Apple intelligence features. I don't know what that means, including a smarter Siri that was promoted in ads starring Bella Ramsey. Those eligible can expect to receive a letter or an email telling you how to file a claim. Refunds are expected to be $25 to $95. Here's the thing I'm going to say. Be really careful and leery if you just get some random email. Make sure that it's actually from them. Just because there's an email that has a link, don't just click those links. My goodness. So especially if the hackers out there know that there are a bunch of people expecting these, you're going to get emails from people that are not Apple.
2: Yeah,
1: I'm just
2: going to want to check the source.
1: Yeah, just double check and maybe quadruple check. Because I get these kind of emails and I don't even have an Apple phone. So
2: yeah.
1: I'm pretty sure it's not going to be, you know, for me.
2: Yep.
1: And do you ever get so mad you could just run a mile?
2: I've never been that mad.
1: That is the thinking behind rage workouts, where people channel their frustration into an intense exercise and they come out calmer on the other side. From smashing tires with sledgehammers to punching bags, these trendy classes mix cardio and strength training with emotional release. Fans say the combo delivers both the mood boost and a sense of control. Participants often leave sweaty but also happy.
2: Yeah, until now that's become a coping mechanism. You go out and start smashing people's cars with
1: Having worked through stress, heartbreak, or daily pressure, they say this is really helps you get through that. Experts agree it can be a healthy outlet, helping release pent-up tension, though it shouldn't replace other coping strategies, and it is important to set a time limit. As one doctor put it, after 10 to 15 minutes, it's good to calm down and check in on yourself to see how you're feeling.
2: Wow.
1: Well.
2: Yeah, I think this is a very bad idea.
1: And if you start, you know, okay, hey, I need to smash this thing now that I've got this. Yeah, just be careful, because that could lead to some bad things too.
2: Very unhealthy coping.
1: There you go. That's your scoop of the day on the John and Heidi Show.

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1: Celebrate America's 250th birthday in style with the world's smallest Declaration of Independence and U.S. Constitution as an elegant pair of cufflinks. 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
2: Thank you for listening to the John and Heidi Show on a Movie Star Monday. I'm excited to visit with Ray Dawn Chong. And first of all, her dad is famous, Tommy Chong from Cheech and Chong. But Ray Dawn Chong also in a ton of movies, some of my favorite movies from back in the day. And you've got a new one out, Scared to Death. Tell me about this. This looks really fun.
3: It's a horror comedy, I think you could call it. It came together because I'm good friends with the producer, EB, and the director, Paul. And they asked if I would help, if I would just do the small appearance and basically set up the film. I play the producer, and it's about a crew that end up going into a haunted house, and the house is actually haunted, having a seance, and then all sorts of shenanigans and mischief happens. And it stars The Rock, and it stars Lin Shaye, and it's very well put together and super funny and super scary. So it's like a perfect meal.
2: And there's some names that we know that are involved in this, but I also love the fact that it's funny, but it's also scary, so it's like the perfect date night movie.
3: Yeah, I mean, a lot of people, it's a genre for sure. And a lot of people are experts in this particular genre. And I happen to be one of those people that it's less, I've done a bunch of different horror movies, and I like this particular style where it's scary, it's humorous, it doesn't take itself too seriously, and yet it is really scary. So it's like a perfect mix.
2: My wife is a fan of scary movies. I'm a fan of comedy movies. So again, it seems perfect for me.
3: Tell me something. What's your favorite comedy?
2: That is such a tough thing because I like all comedies. I just did an interview not too long ago with David Cross. He did a silly movie called Run, Ronnie, Run. And again, it's just silly. The thing that I like about movies like that is you can just watch them. You don't have to think much. You literally just kind of quit thinking. You watch it and laugh. And that's my favorite part.
3: Have you seen the new Cheech and Chong documentary?
2: I didn't even know there was a new documentary. Tell me more about that.
3: So my sister produced this film on Cheech and Chong. She and her partner, Dave Bouchel, put together the entire career of Cheech and Chong, and they did it very clever. They have this narrative where Cheech and Chong are in driving around talking as old geezers about their career and kind of grumpy, and they're in this car on this long desert road, and as they drive, the film unfolds and it goes through their entire career. And of course, there's a lot of, you know, history and grumpiness, and it's fantastic. And it's nice for us as an audience because we get to relive the 70s, and it's fascinating. And their career was really it's a lot more nuanced and iconic than people remember. We only remember, you know, we have a short memory. So treat yourself. It's streaming on Paramount Plus, and it's absolutely a date night movie or a dinner party movie. You could actually host a dinner and have people watch it, and it would be a success.
2: I love that. I didn't know anything about it. I will be sure to check it out. That'll be a whole lot of fun. And about, I don't know, 5 years ago or so, I got to be the MC when Cheech and Chong were in the area that we lived at the time. And my wife, when she met your dad, she gave him such a strong hug. I thought she was going to break his back. You could hear him cracking.
3: That's so sweet.
2: It was so much fun to meet them. And I did not know that new film existed. So I'm going to check that out, and I'll make sure to share that in our show notes today as well.
3: It's called Cheech and Chong's Last Movie. It's on Paramount Plus. They're streaming. And then another thing, speaking of comedies, I like the film The Party. That was, I think it was directed by Blake Edwards with Peter Sellers.
2: Oh, yeah, that's funny.
3: And I like, and Whitnall and I, with his name, the English actor. That's an English film, and that's hilarious. There's a bunch. And then there's The Funeral, the first one, not the remake. I think that's one of the funniest things I've ever seen.
2: I love the comedies. And luckily, my wife likes comedies as well, but she's a big fan of the scary movies. So we're excited to see Scared to Death, because then I get bonus points because she knows I like comedies more. But this works out good.
3: I know. That's so funny.
2: Well, thank you so much for taking the time to visit. It's been just a joy to visit. Again, our guest today, Ray Dawn Chong. Her new film, it's out right now. It's called Scared to Death. It's a comedy and it's scary. Again, thank you for your time today.
3: You're welcome.
2: I'm going to throw a link to make it really easy to find. Again, it's called Scared to Death with Ray Don Chong. I've got the information and the trailer and everything in the show notes for today at johnandheidishow.com. Oh, I'm going to also put a link to the information about that documentary as well.

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0: Time now for the movie quote of the day. Heidi's going to get this one for sure. It's from 1993. The quote is, "You're killing me, Smalls."
1: Oh, that's The Sandlot.
0: Yeah, The Sandlot. Do you remember the character's name that said it?
1: I don't.
0: Ham Porter.
1: Okay.
0: Patrick Renna is the gentleman's name. I had a chance to visit with him. Very, very nice guy. And we've got that quote on the front of our house.
1: We do.
0: Our last name is Small. So Heidi wanted that "You're killing me, Smalls" quote on our house.
1: So cool.
0: I have people all the time that point it out, and I go, "Oh, that's our last name is Smalls." They're like, "It is? Okay, I just thought you were a big fan of Sam." Well, apparently we are. That is your movie quote of the day on the John and Heidi Show.
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5: From Feature Story News in London, I'm Stuart Smith. Iran's foreign ministry says the US and Iran have agreed a large part of the issues under discussion, but is pushing back on claims that a peace deal is imminent. US President Donald Trump said an agreement with Iran was negotiated after spending Saturday at the White House in calls with leaders from across the Middle East and with Israeli Prime Minister Benjamin Netanyahu. President Trump has given few details of the proposed agreement, leaving major questions about the scope of any deal and Israel's role in it. Simon Marks has more from Washington.
6: President Trump says an agreement has largely been negotiated with Iran. It is still subject to finalization, as he puts it, between the USA, Iran, and the various other countries with whom he has been communicating today. But under the terms of the initial agreement that is being proposed, the Strait of Hormuz will be opened. Now, big questions about whether what he is announcing is a full and comprehensive peace agreement between the United States and Iran. How is Israel involved in any agreement that has been struck?
5: More than a dozen people are still missing after a building under construction in the Philippines collapsed. The death toll from the incident has risen to 4. Rebecca Bunden reports.
7: Officials said on Monday that rescuers had pulled 2 more bodies from the rubble of the collapsed building in the city of Angeles, north of the capital of the Philippines, Manila. Search and rescue operations are continuing, with signs of life having been detected beneath the debris overnight. Many of those missing are construction workers who are working at the site. An investigation is being carried out into what caused the building to collapse, and officials have been trying to track down the owner. Rebecca Bunden, Mumbai.
5: Pope Leo is unveiling a manifesto on Monday laying out the Catholic Church's position on artificial intelligence. The pontiff has warned about the ethical risks posed by the unchecked usage of this technology. Europe correspondent William Denslow reports.
8: It's been 11 years since Pope Francis unveiled the Catholic Church's climate manifesto. Today, his successor, Pope Leo, is laying out the Vatican's view on the ethical and social challenges created by AI. The American Pope will present his Magnifica Humanitas alongside officials from the Holy See and artificial intelligence experts, including the co-founder of AI startup Anthropic. Leo's previously raised concerns over the use of AI in the military, warning the delegation of decisions of life and death to machines could create a destructive spiral. He's also criticized what he says is the environmental devastation caused by harvesting the rare earth minerals used in modern technology. William Denslow, Brussels.
5: From bureaus worldwide, this is FSN.
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9: Kicking off a foggy morning across Ohio, Cincinnati and Columbus are both sitting in the mist. That dense fog advisory is in effect until 9, so take it slow. We're looking at highs near 80 and lows in the mid-60s today, with some patchy rain nearby before we break into a sunny afternoon. Things turn foggy again overnight. Heading into Tuesday, it'll be overcast with highs around 83 and lows near 59. Heads up, several severe flood warnings continue for rivers in central and northeast parts of the state.

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3: What do you think happens to the Rockefeller Center Christmas tree in January?
2: They take it down.
3: Yeah, but what do they do with it?
2: They pack it in the attic.
3: It's a real tree.
2: Well, then, I'm probably wrong.
3: You are. It's used for lumber by Habitat for Humanity.
2: Oh,
3: I think that's
2: pretty great. Cool. I love that.
3: This, I don't even know how it's possible. There are 41 independent cities in the United States that are not claimed by a country, and 38 of them are in Virginia.
2: What?
3: So it says.
2: That is wild.
3: Yeah.
2: So there's cities that are not claimed by
3: apparently. Apparently, that's what it says. I don't know if it's accurate. I didn't double check it.
2: All right. Well, that's nice, honey.
3: And there is a dessert found in China called hazma. Hmm. It is made from rock sugar and frogs' fallopian tubes.
2: I won't be trying that.
3: Yummy.
2: That is not something I have any interest in tasting.
3: No, me either. That's news to me.
2: It's also news to me.

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1: I like that.
2: Yo, what's up? I'm Kid Laroi.
3: Yo, man, it's your boy, T-Pain.
4: Hey, I'm Olivia Rodrigo.
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6: I'm only hit.

0: only hit.
1: Fun fact for you, Heidi.
2: What's that, John?
1: The 1989 article that proposed the acronym LOL also suggested using H to mean huh. So laugh out loud, LOL.
2: Okay.
1: And they also said if you just posted H, that

0: That on the radio. Fun fact for you, Heidi.
1: What's that, John?
0: Before 1850, most golf balls were stuffed with feathers. Can you
1: really
0: imagine that? Yeah, that's kind of weird.
1: Yeah.
0: And we'll do another fun fact for you, Heidi.
1: What's that, John?
0: Iran arrested 14 squirrels for spying in 2007.
1: That's awesome.
0: A squirrel is spying on me. And we're going to do one more. What the heck? Fun fact for you.
1: What's that, John?
0: The harmonica is the world's best-selling musical instrument. That's pretty cool. There you go. Several fun facts. Now you know. Thanks for listening to the John and Heidi Show.

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0: 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Early hits.
1: Time now for some weird news. Have you ever gotten a text from your parents that instantly raised your blood pressure? Something like, he's gone, with absolutely no explanation or any random update about your uncle's medical test that you didn't even know he was sick? Well, the internet has named this Boomer Bad News Drop. That's when older relatives casually deliver alarming news with no context, no buildup. Therapists say boomers were raised to treat emotions as facts that they just report, not conversations to ease into. So instead of preparing you gently, they just drop the information and move on. Reddit users, however, found a different explanation. They say they seem to feel that boomers love to be the first to share bad news, especially if it's medical bad news. You know, I know enough people to say that I agree with that. Because I'll see people post things online. I'm like, well, I don't know that you need to tell the whole world that right now. Like, wait and see what's going on first. Anyway, weird news on the John and Heidi Show.

0: John and Heidi in the morning. 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
1: Time now for the question of the day. This one's for you, Heidi. A survey found this is the chore that we're most likely to stop halfway through. Oh, I've stopped halfway through this chore pretty much my entire life. What is it? This is the chore we're most likely to stop halfway through.
2: Oh, my gosh.
1: Cleaning the garage.
2: Oh.
1: That
2: is a constant
1: struggle. I'm almost always done cleaning the garage. I mean, when I start cleaning the garage, yeah. I'm done cleaning the garage. Yeah, I'm so excited to say, I think I'm like a month away from our garage being perfectly clean because we've got a bunch of projects that are almost
2: done. Once we're all done with the basement,
1: it's going to be amazing.
2: We always say that, though. Every house we've ever lived in, we've never had projects like this, and you still don't keep it clean.
1: It's going to be amazing. That is your question of the day on the John and Heidi Show.

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1: Time now for something special with Heidi Small. What you got for me over there, Heidi?
2: Well, in the early 90s, boy bands had pretty much all gone away in the United States. We had, you know, New Edition, New Kids on the Block, NSYNC. You know, they were all the rage at that time. And but in England, they never did go away. There were all sorts of boy bands that were just still crazy popular. Of the biggest bands, Take That was apparently the most popular. They reached the top 10 on 14 occasions in the 90s. Their 8 number one songs included, like, Never Forget, Everything Changes, Babe. I wouldn't know any of these songs. But the last is the only song that ever reached the charts in the U.S. It was called Back for Good. It hit number 7 in America in 1995.
1: That's my ringtone.
2: I don't remember that song.
1: Just kidding. It's not my ringtone.
2: Take That took a hiatus from 1996 to 2006, during which time members Gary Barlow and Robbie Williams launched a very successful solo career.
1: Yeah.
2: Williams' first 7 albums hit number 1 in the UK, spawning 36 hit singles.
1: Yeah.
2: But none of his solo material made much of an impact in the United States. But I am more familiar with Robbie Williams than I am with Take That. So.
1: Well, there you go. I love that. That is something special with Heidi Small.

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1: John and Heidi in the morning on Only Hit.
2: Time now for the list. Recently, Reddit asked, what is something you stopped buying that is saving you lots of money? Here's a list of things here. One says, we stopped using DoorDash and Instacart. I cook most of our meals at home now.
3: Never understood the whole DoorDash thing.
2: Our daughter was doing that for a while.
3: Oh my gosh, it's so expensive.
2: We're like, you gotta stop doing that. Bottled water. They say bad for the environment. Just fill up a bottle and you're all set. Yeah, I agree. I do get bottles, but I reuse them over and over. So many times, Heidi's like, that's not
3: you
2: healthy.
3: Cannot reuse plastic.
2: I'm not the only one cutting our trips to the salon or not spending $8 a day on Starbucks coffee. So, yeah, you're not the only one. Expensive men's colognes. They say paying over $100 a bottle for scented water. Scented water. I guess that is kind of what it is, really. I stopped getting my hair done at a salon. It cost me $150 a month. Now I do it at home. Okay. We make our own dog fud and kibble. What is... I think they mean food.
3: Probably mean food, yeah.
2: Yeah. F-U-D. Is that just how they spell food?
3: Apparently.
2: All right. Bread. I make my own. Okay. I stopped buying cereal. And another one. Fabric softener. I ran out one day. I've never replaced it. I've never looked back. And I can't tell you how long we kept paying for a storage unit until we finally canceled it and just got rid of stuff. So that's a good idea right there.
3: Yeah.
2: That is the list on the John and Heidi show.

0: only hit.
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0: We always like to wrap things up around here with good news, and I think this is good news. Take a listen to this. A firefighter delivered a baby 22 years ago, and now, 22 years later, that firefighter is retired, and he went to see that little baby graduate college.
1: Aww.
0: Drove 800 miles.
1: Whoa.
0: Yeah, two decades later, and I think this is just a really cool thing. When Chloe Huddle walked across the stage at Grand Canyon University to receive her degree in educational studies, one of the loudest supporters in the crowd was a guy named Alan Kent. He's a retired firefighter from Colorado Springs. He helped bring her into the world 22 years ago. It just means the world to me that I have so many people here to support and celebrate me in this big life moment, she said. Well, this story began back in 2004, Heidi. Can you imagine 2004? They're graduating from college now.
1: Right. Wow.
0: We are getting so old.
1: Wow.
0: Because I thought 2004 was like 3 weeks
1: ago. Yeah, it was like yesterday.
0: Anyway, it says, we approached the scene. We got out. We heard Stacy upstairs screaming. I was like, we're going to have a baby. So this gentleman actually helped deliver the baby right then and right there. Chloe was born a few minutes later. Kent became the first person in the world to hold this little baby. Alan was the first person to hold me, and we had a special bond ever since, Huddle said. So Kent Allen is the guy's name. Well, Kent helped deliver other babies throughout the decades-long career as a firefighter and paramedic. Chloe's story became something special after her mother returned to the fire station with the newborn baby to say thank you. You would think that everybody would do that.
1: You would think so.
0: Apparently, that was kind of unusual. That visit, by the way, sparked a friendship that lasted a lifetime. And now there's a photo at the top of this article with this guy, and he's got this magnificent Magnum PI mustache, and he's holding this little baby. And you scroll down, here he is all these years later, 22 years later, magnificent Magnum PI mustache still. More like a Sam, what's that guy's name?
1: Sam Elliott.
0: Sam Elliott looking mustache now because it's white, but with this little baby all grown up, 22. I've got a link to the story. It's in the show notes for today at johnandheidishow.com. Time to say goodbye, Heidi.
1: Goodbye, Heidi.
0: Goodbye, everybody. Have a great day. Thank you for listening to the John and Heidi.
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0: Hits weather.
1: All right, across Ohio this morning, we're dealing with some fog and mist in places like Cleveland and Cincinnati. But it'll clear up, with highs hitting 80 degrees later today and lows around 64. Expect some patchy rain nearby, but the afternoon looks sunny. Heading into Tuesday, we're gonna see highs near 83 with lows of 59, and it'll be overcast. Also, a heads up, there are several severe flood warnings in effect for parts of the state, so please stay aware.

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1: We've got fog around Cleveland and overcast skies in Columbus and Akron this morning, but that's going to clear up. For today, highs will reach around 80 with lows near 65, and we'll see some sunshine by afternoon. Tomorrow, Tuesday, we're looking at highs of 79 and lows around 62, with patchy rain returning. And a heads up, severe flood warnings are in effect for Franklin, Pickaway, Holmes, and Wayne counties.
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0: weather.
1: All right. We've got fog around Cleveland and overcast skies in Columbus and Akron this morning, but that's going to clear up. For today, highs will reach around 80 with lows near 65, and we'll see some sunshine by afternoon. Tomorrow, Tuesday, we're looking at highs of 79 and lows around 62, with patchy rain returning. And a heads up, severe flood warnings are in effect for Franklin, Pickaway, Holmes, and Wayne counties.

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1: We've got fog around Cleveland and overcast skies in Columbus and Akron this morning, but that's going to clear up. For today, highs will reach around 80 with lows near 65, and we'll see some sunshine by afternoon. Tomorrow, Tuesday, we're looking at highs of 79 and lows around 62, with patchy rain returning. And a heads up, severe flood warnings are in effect for Franklin, Pickaway, Holmes, and Wayne counties.

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1: Out there, it's partly cloudy and in the low 70s for Columbus and Cincinnati, while Cleveland's dealing with some mist down near 59. Similar story in Akron and Toledo. We're going to clear up for a sunny evening, but fog rolls in overnight. Heading into Tuesday, expect patchy rain nearby with highs around 79 and lows near 62. A heads up, severe flood warnings are in effect for several counties, including Franklin, Pickaway, and Holmes.

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1: Out there, it's partly cloudy and in the low 70s for Columbus and Cincinnati, while Cleveland's dealing with some mist down near 59. Similar story in Akron and Toledo. We're going to clear up for a sunny evening, but fog rolls in overnight. Heading into Tuesday, expect patchy rain nearby with highs around 79 and lows near 62. A heads up, severe flood warnings are in effect for several counties, including Franklin, Pickaway, and Holmes.

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should go ahead and pop some corn and grab a stool. Your boy's about to break some news. 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Y'all about to make me Richie like Lionel, for real.

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1: Out there, it's partly cloudy and in the low 70s for Columbus and Cincinnati, while Cleveland's dealing with some mist down near 59. Similar story in Akron and Toledo. We're going to clear up for a sunny evening, but fog rolls in overnight. Heading into Tuesday, expect patchy rain nearby with highs around 79 and lows near 62. A heads up, severe flood warnings are in effect for several counties, including Franklin, Pickaway, and Holmes.
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1: All right, a quick weather check for Ohio. Cincinnati and Columbus are finishing up partly cloudy, while Toledo and Akron are still sunny. But we've got some serious alerts. Multiple severe flood warnings are active tonight for rivers across several counties, including Delaware, Pickaway, and Seneca. Heading into Tuesday, expect patchy rain nearby with highs around 76 and lows dipping to 59. Stay aware of those warnings.

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9:30. 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

0: only hits weather.
1: All right, a quick look at Tuesday for you. We're heading into a partly cloudy day tomorrow, with a nice high of 75 and a cooler low of 58. A heads up for beachgoers, there's a moderate rip current risk for the Jersey Shore and Long Island beaches, so please be careful in the surf. Otherwise, it's shaping up to be a pretty decent day.

0: Do you have diabetes? 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

You hear that? That's the sound of uncertainty when you see a check engine light or your car unexpectedly breaks down. 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
1: All right, a quick check on the evening ahead. We've got a split across the state right now. Clear and mild for Cincinnati, Toledo, and Akron, but up in Cleveland, you're dealing with some fog. Heads up on several severe flood warnings for rivers across multiple counties, so please stay aware if you're in those areas. Looking at Tuesday, we're expecting some patchy rain moving in. Lows will dip down to around 59, with highs getting back up to 76.
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1: All right, a quick check on the evening ahead. We've got a split across the state right now, clear and mild for Cincinnati, Toledo, and Akron, but up in Cleveland, you're dealing with some fog. Heads up on several severe flood warnings for rivers across multiple counties, so please stay aware if you're in those areas. Looking at Tuesday, we're expecting some patchy rain moving in. Lows will dip down to around 59, with highs getting back up to 76.